0: Park, you playing against somebody with dreads, wear a mouthpiece.
1: Yeah, this should be a good one, though. Just to give you a heads up, first couple of minutes in, Spurs up 7-0 now.
0: He crossed him over.
1: And already you got Wimby's drawing a couple of fouls. What's that, Rob G?
2: So I want to say, you know things are bad in OKC 7-0 Spurs when professional newsman extraordinaire Steve DeSager looks to me in the side studio and says, they can't even sit down in OKC yet because they haven't scored. Steve broke character to get that joke off. We love to see it.
1: Look at that. And you know what? This is honestly what Wimby does. Like, he gets you excited and what the possibility is. And the idea that he's 22 years old, my gosh. What does 25-year-old Wimby look like?
0: Oh, you don't even want to know what that looks like, bro.
1: A little bit more muscle, a little more.
0: Remember what Giannis looked like when he came into the league the first couple years and what he looks like now?
1: A deer. Just looked like a deer.
0: That's what that is. When you get when your shoulders fell out,
1: three and a better passer and a shot.
0: We in trouble,
1: man.
0: We are in trouble.
1: All right. Well, we'll keep you updated on this one as it just started here, 7-0. But you just brought up the difference between NBA basketball and football, and there's somebody, a star in football, who is returning. Is this a good idea for the team or not? We'll tell you next. It's the Odd Couple. Ephraim's in for Rob, Kelvin Washington on a Magic City Monday. Excited for Game 1 of the Western Conference Finals. 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
5: And now, Steve Covino.
0: Oh, boy.
6: Uh-oh.
5: Rich Davis.
6: Ah!
5: This is Covino and Rich.
7: Yeah, when you got a lot to lose...

0: What were you wearing, Lorena?
1: I was wearing this. No, I'm kidding. I was wearing a pink type of corset top and some jeans and some cute heels. It was a cute outfit. I went to the movies yesterday, so I went and got some snacks afterwards.
2: Oh, okay.
0: I'm not going to do what you thought I was going to do. I'm not going to conduct an interview with only a few seconds left remaining in the show.
2: I mean,
0: and we never know who the date-er may be, who the recipient of that time is. So
2: did any of those soccer fans, quote unquote, did they slide their number across the table?
0: Or are you going to the movies with them?
1: No,
0: next week?
1: But there was one who pretty much walked me to my car, and I thought he was going to ask for my number, but he did not, and I refused to do that. So.
0: Huh. Roster's full, huh?
1: Yeah, I don't need any more right now.
2: No.
1: Thanks, though.
2: Seat's taken.
1: I'm good.
0: Here, there may be some cuts, some pink slips being handed out soon, though.
1: But you know what's cool is they actually have an Arsenal of America group, and I was thinking I could join it. And if you join the group, you become a gooner.
0: I mean, you're already a gooner.
1: So it's perfect, right? I could get like an Emirates soccer jersey. I think I could fit pretty good.
2: Is a gooner?
0: I'll tell you off air.
1: No, it's an Arsenal fan.
2: Oh.
1: That's what it says. It says it brings gooners from all across America together. So they can celebrate.
0: Yeah. Okay. Call it soccer if you want. Bye.
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9: It's still slow go on Parkway West. Inbound delay of about 15 minutes. Carnegie into the Fort Pitt Tunnel. Slow on Parkway East inbound into the Squirrel Hill Tunnel. Delay of 5 minutes or so. Jenny Robinson Barrett. Total traffic.
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14: MSC Matthews from the Steelers Audio Network with this month's Steel Town Standout. Kaylee Bastine is an eighth grader from Highlands Middle School who has raised over $86,000 through her organization, Kaylee's Cops and Heroes for First Responders. 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
4: That's courtesy of TBA Sports. The Canadians with Alex Newhook, he scores the game winner. Just the second player in NHL history with multiple Game 7 winning goals in the same postseason. Les habitants, bonjour, comment vas-tu?

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4: The parkways are pretty free of delays at this point. 28 also looking good. Downtown construction, 8th Street closed between Penn Avenue and Fort Duquesne Boulevard. Accident Bueller Road at Frankstown Road. Jenny Robinson Barrett, total traffic.
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3: Just a few clouds tonight. Can't rule out some rain showers, dropping down to an overnight low of 68. Scattered thunderstorms to start the day tomorrow morning, then cloudy skies in the afternoon, a bit cooler than today and a high of 72.
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